pain from New York City. 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A distant ship on the horizon is calling out.

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I was only 5 years old in 48. We were unaware what was happening over there. It breaks my heart, I came on board

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It's time to draw a new line in the sand. Time to clean the slate, go back to 1948. Before the settlers stole the land. When Grandma's key unlocked the door, and everyone revered the olive tree, and every human life was sacred, everyone. Every daughter, every son.

If you awaken from this illusion, and you understand that black implies white, self implies other, life implies death, you can feel yourself not as a stranger in the world, not as something here on probation, not as something that has arrived here by fluke, but you can begin to feel your own existence as absolutely fundamental. What you are basically, deep, deep down, far, far in, is simply the fabric and structure of existence itself.

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Let's heal the world. There is only one. Only one.

If you awaken from this illusion, and you understand that black implies white, self implies other, life implies death, you can feel yourself not as a stranger in the world, not as something here on probation, not as something that has arrived here by fluke, but you can begin to feel your own existence as absolutely fundamental. What you are basically, deep, deep down, far, far in, is simply the fabric and structure of existence itself.

Those dancing days are gone, all the silk and satin gear. Crouch upon a stone, wrapping that foul body up in a foul rag. I carry the sun in golden cup, the moon in a silver bag. I carry the sun in golden cup.

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And I think of a time and what I couldn't do. I couldn't hold you close, I couldn't become you. They call you ecstasy. I can't hold you down, I can't hold you up. I feel like that car that I saw today. No radio, no engine, no come you. They call you ecstasy. I can't hold you down, I can't hold you up. I feel like that car that I saw today. No radio, no engine, no hood. I'm going to the cafe. I hope they got music and I hope that they can play. But if we have to part, I'll have a new sky right over my heart.